0: Love Songs, tocando o que toca você.
1: You know, girl, as we live life, we learn many, many different things about ourselves. And there's one thing I've learned for sure. As our love has grown from day to day, year to year, I just can't help the way I feel about you. And with each second that passes by, I realize that that's something that could never change.

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As you rest, your expression reveals your finesse. You're aroused by the smell of a gourmet breakfast. Spend the day together, walking on the beach hand in hand, playing in the waters, kissing on the sand. Love is yours.

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2: 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Hold me to the morning comes.
3: Two broken hearts, neither one knows what to say.

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Love Songs by Carlinhos Lima e TNT Productions. 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
1: You know what? You're not talking, man. Not people, me. You're not talking sometimes.
2: Now, what did I say?
1: It's the way you say stuff.
2: What did I say?
1: Oh, God. The part about listening to you, trusting you, that's cool. You know what I'm saying? You know what I'm saying?

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1: Troy.
2: Hey, remember that thing I told you about that I needed your help with?
1: Yeah.
2: It's time, baby.
3: I gotta go. You told me he was nothing but trouble, Brandon. Where are you going?
1: I'll be back.
3: Promise me you'll be right back.
1: I promise.

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1: Sweetheart, I've been trying so hard to get over you. Just simply can't. Cause the love we shared through the years meant so much to me. All I'm looking for is just a serious relationship. Somebody I can hold all my life. Why don't you give me that commitment?

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1: Manhã Musical.
2: Hey, here comes Sharon.
3: What's up with her homeboy?
2: Oh, no, man. One minute they kicking it, one minute they not.
4: I know what it's gonna take.
3: What?
4: That one kiss goodnight.
3: That's it.

same. You know, like I noticed in most of your songs, you always have something to say. You know, people that talk usually, I think that you should have something to say, or you shouldn't talk just to be talking. But I felt that anytime I got something to say, I'm gonna say it.

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We need the same thing that you need. It's simple, like just stay a few away from home.

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She was seemed like she had a whole lot of time on her hands. I didn't know. So after the show,

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She said, oh, you don't want to buy me no drink. You can buy me a drink right here. She said, you just want to get me up in your room. You know, and so many times, this is said to entertainers, and it makes them feel so bad. You know, I mean, because, like, I've always been the kind of person, if that was the case, I would tell you, yes, I want you in my room. The only reason you would be hanging around is because you would want to be there anyway. I was waiting on the opportunity, if that was the case. You know what I mean? So what people got to learn to start doing is don't be jabbing yourself. You can't fool yourself. You know what I mean? I'm just going, if I want water, I'm going to ask for water. I'll say I'm thirsty. You know what I mean? But the whole thing in all of this is just that, you know I'm going to be going tomorrow.

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